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0: high school. You went to Jennifer's house on lunch break, listened to all these songs and records piled all over the place, waiting for a moment, any moment at all, to even to put your arm around her. And she said the same thing we're going to say right now. This next batch of tunes will be well worth the wait. 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
5: The domestic summer box office has broken its all-time record, generating $4.76 billion from May 1st through Labor Day. The figure surpasses the previous record of $4.755 billion set in 2013. Notably, all 4 summer months each surpass $1 billion individually. That's a first in history. Over the Labor Day weekend, Spider-Man Brand New Day claimed the number one spot, earning roughly $23.4 million. The film has now surpassed $900 million domestically, making it only the second movie ever to reach that milestone after Star Wars The Force Awakens. Globally, it has crossed $2.33 billion, making third all time. Gary Oldman claims the search for the next James Bond is over. Speaking on The Morning Show, Oldman said producers have made their decision but haven't announced it yet. He's hoping the role goes to his Slow Horses co-star, Jack Loudon. Loudon has been among several reported frontrunners alongside Callum Turner, Jacob Elordi, Aaron Taylor-Johnson, and Harris Dickinson. Denis Villeneuve will direct the next Bond film written by Peaky Blinders creator Stephen Knight. Jim Thornton, longtime announcer on Wheel of Fortune, has been fired and shut down his Facebook account within hours of news breaking that a fellow airline passenger photographed him allegedly in an online pedophilia chat room during a flight back in May. Thornton's lawyer denies any wrongdoing, stating he was never arrested or charged. And Shia LaBeouf's stalker, Alyssa Couture, recently pleaded guilty to misdemeanor stalking in Louisiana. Couture was arrested on July 13th after following LaBeouf to a bank parking lot. The judge sentenced Couture to 1 year in jail, but suspended the sentence in favor of 1 year of probation. She must complete a mental health program and stay away from LaBeouf. And that is your latest Rock 107 Entertainment Bite. I'm Buzz Collins.
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Remember those young, scruffy-haired, new-age bands from the 90s? Yeah, I don't know how to tell you this, but that was like 30 years ago. And those songs are now classics. This is the evolution of classic rock. 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
2: Hey there, it's Ted Bradford, and here's why September 8th matters in rock. In 1973, the Allman Brothers Band started a 5-week run at number one on the albums charts with Brothers and Sisters. That became their only career chart-topping album. In 93, Kurt Cobain and Courtney Love performed on stage together for the first time at a show at Club Lingerie in L.A. In 2003, David Bowie premiered his album Reality via a live London performance broadcast globally to movie theaters, marking what was billed as the first ever interactive concert. And finally, in 87, Rush released their 12th studio album, Hold Your Fire, which featured guest vocals from Amy Mann. And that's why September 8th matters in rock. I'm Ted. Rock on.

0: We're going to take a quick break, but we'll be back for an encore. If you cheer loud enough, I'll say it again like a douchey British rock star. If you cheer loud enough, we'll be back, all right? Quinty's Classic Rock, Rock 107. Marcy, where's my Demerol?
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0: Hang tight. Time to flip the record over. Side B is all queued up on the Rock 107 turntable. And we drop the needle right after this.
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0: Don't move a muscle. 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

0: 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We'll plug the guitars back in right after this.
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from Rush to Bush. Why aren't they pronounced the same? From Rush to Bush. This is the never-ending history of rock and roll. 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

streets. They were racing. Freedom! He was chasing. Spotlights! Sirens! Rifles! Firing! But he

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0: There's nothing, and I mean nothing, like a great rock song. Especially a bunch of them in a row. It's another Rock 107 Stompless Block of Rock. And it starts right now.

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1: Good morning. Showers expected today. Maybe a thunderstorm, windy and humid. The high 22. Right now, it's 20. I'm Elena Cameron with your Rock 107 News Update. 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Old Highway 2, west of Wallbridge, Loyalist Road. The U.S. wasted no time making the next move in its escalating trade war with Canada. Hours after Canada's reciprocal tariffs kicked in on nearly $28 billion worth of U.S. goods yesterday, U.S. President Donald Trump signed five executive orders to ramp up additional retaliation by his administration against trade with Canada. The new measures include a ban later this month on Canadian imports of alcoholic beverages, some dairy products, and motorcycles. Trump also posted he's directing the federal agency that oversees government procurement to remove all Canadian origin products from its awards schedules. Canada's retaliatory tariffs may not push grocery prices higher, but other products such as health and beauty items are set to get more expensive. But KPMG chief economist Ali Jaffery says these tariffs are small enough to keep a lid on overall inflation.
2: Overall, the tariffs are reasonably well designed to limit both the economic damage, but also the price pressures that Canadians will face.
1: Jaffery says many of the U.S. imports targeted by retaliatory tariffs can be swapped out relatively easily, since many of those items are also produced within Canada. The City of Belleville's Planning Committee received public comment on a proposed 160-unit residential development at 40 Wilson Avenue. The proposed development features a mix of 59 detached homes, 30 semi-detached units, and 71 townhouses on the property's western side. Nearby residents raised concerns during the public session regarding potential traffic congestion, specifically around Palmer Road, Wilson Avenue, and Bridge Street West. And a public meeting was held regarding proposed zoning changes for the Queen Mary Housing Project during Belleville's Planning Committee yesterday. The initiative aims to build up to 145 residential units, with at least 50 designated as affordable while preserving at least 1.4 acres of parkland. A number of West Hill residents spoke, opposing changes to the local green space and how the space is utilized by local residents. No final decisions were made as a result of either public meeting. In both cases, staff will compile public feedback for an upcoming report. The Children's Safety Village of Belleville has announced its appointed local business owner, Amber Lucas, as capital campaign manager. The CSV says Lucas will lead the capital campaign supporting the development of the new community safety village planned for Belleville. Lucas is the founder of Press Play Cafe in Belleville and Quinty Little Theater. And Apple will unveil its latest generation of iPhones today at an event headlined by new CEO John Ternus at Apple headquarters in Cupertino, California. Ternus took over from Tim Cook September 1st. Analysts and Apple fans are expecting the company to unveil a foldable model. The iPhone 18 will likely cost more due to a global memory chip shortage. And that's news. 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The Toronto Blue Jays will hand the ball to Braden Fisher in hopes of taking 2 of 3 from the Athletics and 6 of 9 on their road trip. Last night, they got a gem on the mound.
3: 6-out save. Did he? He did! And the Blue Jays win the game. They even the series and set up a rubber match tomorrow on the back of a great start from Jose Soriano and Spencer Miles.
1: Final score 4-2 for Toronto. First pitch this afternoon is 3:05. The Jays still a game back of Cleveland for that final AL wildcard spot. The Guardians beat Baltimore last night. Opening night of the NFL season features a high-stakes Super Bowl rematch between Seattle and New England. Kickoff is 8:20 p.m. tonight. Defending champion Gabriella Dabrowski is just 2 wins away from repeating in New York. The Ottawa native and her partner booked a spot in today's U.S. Open women's doubles semifinals after dispatching a pair from China yesterday. They'll play their semifinal against an American pair this afternoon. It will be the Reed Young Guns and the Chattanooga Cardinals in the South Hastings Baseball League Championship Series. The Cardinals won Game 7 of their semifinal series, defeating the Rhino Lining Rockies 4-3 last night. The Trenton Golden Hawks' new season gets underway Friday night. Returning forward Beckett Ewert says they're ready for puck drop.
4: first couple of days of camp, you know, there's a lot of new faces. We've got a lot of new guys. We're a lot younger than we were at the start of year last year, but it's good. It's exciting. We've got a lot of young guys that are ready to get started. Everyone's just getting to know each other, hanging out outside of the rink. It's been real fun.
1: 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Trailhead Belleville, next to Swiss Chalet on North Front Street. Overcast with showers today, maybe 10 to 20 millimeters worth. There's also a risk of a thunderstorm, and it'll be humid and windy at times with the high reaching 22. Tonight, still some showers or a thunderstorm early in the evening and windy. Overnight low 17. Tomorrow, a mix of sun and cloud, breezy, the high 24. Looking ahead to Friday, a sunny day with a high of 21 degrees. Might get some showers later in the day. Right now, it's 20. 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
5: Good morning. It's a clear drive on the 401 heading in or out of Belleville and Trenton. Out towards Napanee or Brighton, the 401 is in good shape. Highway 62 and 37 both look good. And we're doing well with Highway 49. I'm not seeing any construction-related delays yet. 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With the latest traffic, I'm Antonia Altabonte.
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0: Led Zeppelin and the Ocean, kicking off the Wednesday installment of the Rock 107 Morning Buzz. Good morning, I'm Buzz Collins. Alana Cameron will be joining us a little later this hour. How are you doing? Look how dark it is. What happened to those long summer days gone by? I'll be fine. I'll be all right. It's going to be a wet one today. Showers moving into the area fairly soon. There could be a thunderstorm as well. Windy at times and humid. High of 24. Right now, we're already 20 with the humidex. It feels more like 26 here in downtown Belleville. We'll have full forecast details with our first check-in of the morning from Kevin Williams. He'll be chatting with us coming up in about 10 minutes or so. What else is going on this morning? Your TV. Your TV could be spying on you. That's right. It depends on which TV it is. We'll have more details on that. It's also Apple launch day, the big Apple launch day. You got to get your new iPhone. You don't have your new iPhone, you know, you're not with it, right? We'll have more details on that one as well. And you may have heard, as of midnight, Canada has imposed new tariffs. We'll cover that as well. Also, keep your ears peeled this morning, just after 8 o'clock, for another chance to get your hands on some tickets to the big grand opening, the official grand opening of the Royal Coachman. New look, new owner, the Royal Coachman in Napanee. There's going to be a big party to celebrate it all. Let me try that again. To celebrate it all, it's early, okay? That's this Saturday. They'll have live music from The Remedy. It's going to be a lot of fun. We'll have some Rock 107 peeps there as well. So we'll give you a shot at that just after 8 o'clock with contest time. By the way, still time to get your birthday details into us. We'll cover those in about an hour from now. You can do that through our website, rock107.ca. Somebody could score a $25 gift card to Pizza Nova just for doing so. All that and so much more. Rush is on the way. Hang on.
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0: Rock 107, time staying still. Rush. It's Buzz here, 621, and time to check in with Kevin Williams for the first time this morning. Good morning, sir. What is going on?
1: Hey, Buzz. Thank you. Good morning. Good morning to all. We've got some changes in our weather. As we talked about yesterday, some showers are coming today, so grab the umbrella heading out the door. They won't last beyond tonight, and we're still bullish on some nice weather to close the work week and start the weekend. The call for today, mostly cloudy and more humid than recent days, with some showers moving into the area. There could be a thunderstorm. The high 24. Tonight, mostly cloudy. Best bet of a shower or storm will be early. The low temperature is 16. Tomorrow morning, cloud cover breaking for some sunshine. It'll be less humid tomorrow. Nice day, ultimately. The high 24. Mostly sunny and pleasant on Friday. The high 21. But again, for today, Buzz, a lot of cloud cover, a lot of humidity, a few showers, and the risk of a thunderstorm. The high today at 24. Back to you.
0: All right, sounds good. We'll catch up with you again next hour. Get another update right around 7:50. Stone Temple Pilots on the way after this. Hang on.
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1: Good morning, I'm Eleni Cameron. The trade dispute between Canada and the United States continues to escalate following fresh action from the White House. Hours after Canada's reciprocal tariffs on nearly $28 billion worth of U.S. goods took effect, U.S. President Donald Trump signed five executive orders targeting Canadian imports. The new measures, to kick in later this month, will ban Canadian shipments of alcoholic beverages, certain dairy products, and motorcycles. Belleville's Planning Committee has held a public meeting on a proposed nine-story apartment complex at 1 North Front Street. Development at Saganaska Place would create 53 new units alongside six ground floor conversions, with nearly a third of the total designated as affordable housing. While no residents spoke during the meeting, city staff will address one written letter of concern in an upcoming report. A new partnership bringing affordable housing to Prince Edward County. Base 31 is setting aside land in Hilltop Village to build the exteriors of new townhouses, with Habitat for Humanity Prince Edward Hastings finishing the interiors. Organizers say the joint project will help connect qualifying families with home ownership and serve as a model for future developments in the region. The Ontario Fire Marshal investigating a serious weekend house fire in Belleville. Emergency crews responded to a row house ablaze in the 100 block of Moira Street West early Sunday morning. Injuries were reported, but officials have not released the condition of the victims. All eyes on Apple today as the tech giant prepares to unveil its newest line of iPhones. Tech analysts and fans are waiting to see if the company will reveal a long-rumored foldable model during the event. The Associated Press is weighing in on recent cross-border trade friction with a nod to its northern neighbor. The major U.S. news agency says it will continue to refer to Lake Ontario by its original name, despite suggestions from the Trump administration to rename it Lake America. News outlets across the continent will maintain standard geographical style guidelines moving forward. In sports, the Toronto Blue Jays beat the A's 4-2 last night, still within a game of Cleveland and the final AL wildcard spot. U.S. Open defending champ Gabriela Dabrowski and her doubles partner won in the quarterfinals yesterday. They'll play in the semifinals today. And the NFL season returns tonight. It's a rematch of last year's Super Bowl, kicking things off as the Seattle Seahawks welcome the New England Patriots. Plenty of shower activity today. Maybe a thunderstorm, windy and humid, the high 24. 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

Rock 107 Lincoln Park, Numb, 636 Buzz along with Alana Cameron this morning. Overcast today, showers on the way, maybe a thunderstorm as well. It's going to be windy at times too and humid. You can feel it already. High 36 Buzz along with Alana Cameron this morning. Overcast today, showers on the way, maybe a thunderstorm as well. It's going to be windy at times too and humid. You can feel it already. High of 24.

0: Tuesday.
1: Yeah.
0: It's not Wednesday yet.
1: I went through the latter half of the afternoon thinking, knowing that today was Wednesday, because I was getting ready for things I normally do on Wednesday, but then also still thinking it was Monday. So I avoided doing like some grocery shopping and stuff that I needed to do because I thought, well, my son has rugby tonight. Like, I got to wait around for him anyway. So I'll just take him to rugby and I'll do that, yeah, you know, while he's at rugby. Well, rugby is Monday nights.
0: Ah, okay.
1: But even though I knew that today was Wednesday, I was still thinking like I had to take him to rugby. I was so confused.
0: It's just too confusing. It's all too confusing. Anyway, not complaining. I told you yesterday, the new me is going to be much less of a complainer. I'm going to be a problem solver.
1: Oh, okay.
0: And on that note, I came up with a great idea. So I watch a lot of true crime.
1: Yes.
0: I'm a big true crime fan. And sometimes I get so into those episodes, I get frustrated with the fact that some of these people get off with a slap on the wrist or some technicality. And it fascinates me. You know, my wife asked me, why the fascination with true crime? And I said, it's a number of things. I'm, you know, intrigued by how police, you know, solve these crimes, the way they find the evidence and dissect it and whatnot. I'm also intrigued by how the court cases unfold and how, you know, something so obvious could be hung up on some sort of a technicality or whatever. And then in some cases, like I say, some of these guys and gals don't necessarily get what I think should be coming to them. Now, that said, as a rule, I'm not really a big supporter of capital punishment, of the death penalty. However, I was thinking, you know, what would be appropriate is if they don't already, they should allow these true crime shows to be broadcast within the prisons themselves that some of these people end up going to. And then by the whole, you know, honor among thieves,
1: right,
0: type thing,
1: justice will be had.
0: It's the circle of life just kind of takes care of itself. You know what I'm saying? Anyway, see, I'm a problem solver.
1: Yeah, that's not a bad idea.
0: I've got lots of them.
1: I thought you were going to be like, do some sort of Hunger Games thing or something.
0: No,
1: but that works too.
0: Although that might be something. Work that one out. Radiohead's on the way. Hang on.
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0: Loverboy, Hot Girls in Love, Rock 107, 649. It's Buzz and Alana here on your Wednesday morning. Overcast today with showers expected and a risk of a thunderstorm as well. Windy at times and humid. High 24, 20 right now. Real feel 26 here in downtown Belleville. Are you an Apple or an Android gal?
1: Oh, I am Apple.
0: You are Apple.
1: Mm-hmm.
0: What version of Apple are you rocking?
1: I have no idea. It's old.
0: Oh, it's an old one.
1: It's an old one.
0: How many years old do you think?
1: 13 or something.
0: Oh, wow.
1: So maybe a 14.
0: We're going back a ways.
1: Yes. I am due for a new one. For the last year and a bit, the phone itself works pretty good. Battery is, you know, getting a little
0: bit amazing.
1: Testy. But it works pretty good. I just, the charging port doesn't work anymore.
0: Oh.
1: So I have to wirelessly charge it all the time.
0: Oh, okay.
1: Yeah, but that has nothing to do with Apple. That was total user idiocy.
0: I'm blown
1: away. Because
0: I
1: went swimming with it.
0: Not recommended.
1: No. Forgot for about 10 minutes that it was hiding.
0: You've gone swimming with that phone, and yet it's lasted, what you say, 13 years or so?
1: No, it's like an iPhone 13.
0: Oh, it's an iPhone 13.
1: It's not 13 years old, for God's sakes, no.
0: All right, I thought completely different. What are we up to now?
1: 18 is the one that's about to come 18. Out. And so, it might be a foldable one?
0: Yeah. So this one, the one you have right now, is about 5 years old.
1: I think
0: somewhere
1: so.
0: In that neighborhood.
1: Something like that.
0: All right. Well, that's still pretty impressive. Yeah. No, the one they're supposed to launch today apparently is this folding design. They say it took 10 years to develop it, 10 years to figure out how to fold the phone. Isn't there another version, though? Not an Apple, but I've seen foldable phones.
1: Yes, everybody else pretty much has one. Samsung has one.
0: Right.
1: There's like a Google one. There's, yeah, all got one. I mean, they made flip phones before, obviously not with the smartphone kind of screen and stuff. But
0: I'm still scratching my head. Maybe it's because I'm just an old fart and I don't get it, which is probably the case. But I don't understand the need to have a foldable phone. And you kind of alluded to the fact that we've already been there, done that with, you know, we called it the flip phone, which one could argue was a foldable phone. But the idea being here is the screen itself folds.
1: Yes.
0: I don't know why that's necessary.
1: I guess because people want something smaller again, but they don't want to actually give up the size of the phone.
0: Right.
1: Like, remember when cell phones came out, they were big and bulky, then they kept getting smaller and smaller.
0: That was
1: like,
0: the thing
1: you remember
0: at one
1: the
0: time.
1: One on Zoolander, they made fun of how they had like the tiny, tiniest phone possible. I actually had a friend who had a phone that was about that size in
0: real life. I remember.
1: Like, it was ridiculous.
0: Yeah, and that was at one time, I remember, that was like bragging rights.
1: Yes.
0: The smaller your phone was... you know, kind of the more, you know, with it you were.
1: Yeah. And then the bigger your phone got, right? It totally swung the other way.
0: Yeah.
1: And so now, I don't know, I guess we're reverting back again. Everything old is new again, right?
0: Speaking of, I think what's going to happen, the natural progression here is they're going to develop a phone that not only folds, but it gets thinner and thinner, and it'll have a replaceable stylus. They'll call it, they'll call it pen and paper. It'll be groundbreaking. It really will. Got your dad joke in just a second. Hang on.
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0: 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Come on.
1: It's
0: hilarious. Not only hilarious, but clever.
1: It's a true fact.
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1: Good morning. Showers today. A high of 24 degrees and humid. Right now, it's 20, the Humidex 26. I'm Eleni Cameron with your Rock 107 News Update. 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Check out the Trailhead Summer Clearance, featuring 40% off sandals and casual summer clothing. Trailhead Belleville, next to Swiss Chalet on North Front Street. United States President Donald Trump has signed new executive orders, ramping up retaliation after Canada imposed retaliatory duties on the U.S.
2: Canada's retaliatory tariffs took effect just after midnight in response to 50% U.S. duties imposed last month. U.S. President Donald Trump has since signed five orders that will block imports of certain Canadian goods, including motorcycles and alcoholic beverages, later this month. Trump also says he is directing the federal agency overseeing government procurement to remove Canadian products from its award schedules. Prime Minister Mark Carney says Canada's shift away from the U.S. will come with costs, but argues the alternative would be worse. The latest measures mark a significant escalation in trade tensions after negotiations collapsed last month. David Augustine, The Canadian Press.
1: A major American news agency is showing respect to its northern neighbor amid current Canadian tensions with the Trump administration. The Associated Press says it will continue to refer to Lake Ontario by its original name and not Lake America. It says that as a global news agency, it must ensure place names are easily recognizable to broad audiences, noting Canada has said it would not follow the name change decreed by the U.S. president. The City of Belleville's Planning Committee held a public meeting on an application for a new 9-story apartment building at 1 North Front Street. The development would add 53 new units alongside 6 converted units on the ground floor of the existing building at Saganaska Place. City staff report nearly a third of the total 59 units will be designated as affordable housing. No residents spoke at the meeting, though one letter of concern was received and will be addressed in a future staff report. And affordable housing is coming to Prince Edward County. Habitat for Humanity Prince Edward Hastings is teaming up with Base 31 to build new affordable townhouses in Hilltop Village. Under the plan, Base 31 will set aside a designated block of land and build the exteriors of the homes. Habitat will finish the interiors and connect qualifying families with its home ownership program. Organizers say these first homes will serve as a launchpad for a larger, long-term partnership. Police in Quebec are investigating after two children fell from the trunk of a moving vehicle. QPP say it happened Sunday morning north of Montreal in Saint-Gabriel-de-Brandon. They say five children aged 8 to 12 were riding in the trunk of an SUV driven by a woman in her 40s when the hatch opened and two of the kids fell out. One was taken to hospital with non-life-threatening injuries. And some route changes for Belleville Transit went into effect yesterday. The updates were made following a review of transit ridership, feedback from riders, drivers, and city council and committee, and will provide new or improved transit connections to the Potters Creek community, Palmer Road between Bridge Street West and Moira Street West, College Street, and the Northeast Industrial Park, including Amazon. A link to the updated maps and schedules can be found at Quinty News Online, or you can pick up a copy at the transit terminal. 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The Toronto Blue Jays will hand the ball to Braden Fisher in hopes of taking 2 of 3 from the Athletics and 6 of 9 on their road trip. Last night, they got a gem on the mound.
3: 6-out save. Did he? He did! And the Blue Jays win the game. They even the series and set up a rubber match tomorrow on the back of a great start from Jose Soriano and Spencer Miles.
1: Final score 4-2 for Toronto. First pitch this afternoon is 3:05. The Jays still a game back of Cleveland for that final AL wildcard spot. The Guardians beat Baltimore last night. Opening night of the NFL season features a high-stakes Super Bowl rematch between Seattle and New England. Kickoff is 8:20 p.m. tonight. Defending champion Gabriella Dabrowski is just 2 wins away from repeating in New York. The Ottawa native and her partner booked a spot in today's U.S. Open women's doubles semifinals after dispatching a pair from China yesterday. They'll play their semifinal against an American pair this afternoon. It will be the Reed Young Guns and the Chattanooga Cardinals in the South Hastings Baseball League Championship Series. The Cardinals won Game 7 of their semifinal series, defeating the Rhino Lining Rockies 4-3 last night. The Trenton Golden Hawks new season gets underway Friday night. Returning forward Beckett Ewart says they're ready for puck drop.
4: First couple of days of camp, you know, there's a lot of new faces. We've got a lot of new guys. We're a lot younger than we were at the start of the year last year, but it's good. It's exciting. We've got a lot of young guys that are ready to get started. Everyone's just getting to know each other, hanging out outside of the rink. It's been real fun.
1: 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Old Highway 2, west of Wallbridge, Loyalist Road. Kevin Williams forecast calling for showers today, maybe 10 to 20 millimeters. There's a risk of a thunderstorm, too. Going up to 24 degrees, it'll be humid and a little windy. Some showers or thunderstorms still possible early this evening, otherwise cloudy and windy overnight with the low going down to 16. A sun cloud mix tomorrow and breezy, the high 24 degrees. Friday mostly sunny and 21 the high. Right now it's 20, the humidex 26. 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
5: It's a clear drive on Belleville and Trenton Streets. Highway 62 and 37 still look good. The 401 is also clear, and Highway 49 is moving well in both directions. I'm not seeing any heavy construction-related delays yet. September 19th and 20th, downtown Oshawa transforms its Convergence Festival. 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With the latest traffic, I'm Antonia Altabonte.
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0: Rock 107, Bon Jovi, Living on a Prayer. It is 7:11 with Buzz and Alana. Overcast today with showers, maybe a thunderstorm, windy and humid as well. High of 24, we're 21 now. Feels like 27. Let's find out what is going on for this day in history. It is Wednesday, September 9th. By the way, today, International Buy a Priest a Beer Day. Who comes up with these?
1: Obviously a priest with a drinking problem.
0: International Buy a Priest a Beer Day. All right. This day, September 9th, back in 1791, Washington, D.C., the capital of the United States, was named after President George Washington. Go figure. This day in 1890, Colonel Sanders, you know Mr. KFC?
1: Yeah.
0: He was born on this day in 1890. What's interesting, I found, was he died in 1980. You take the 9 and the 8, you switch them around there. Just me and weird observations. This day, 1917, the first recorded use of OMG was used in a 1917 letter to Winston Churchill.
1: Really?
0: Yeah. Oh, my God. This day in 1926, RCA created the National Broadcasting Company and launched NBC Radio. This day in 1956, Elvis Presley made his first appearance on the Ed Sullivan Show. It was on this day in 1975 when Welcome Back, Kotter made its debut on television. That was a great show. Welcome back. Welcome back.
2: Vinny Barbarino.
0: Yeah. And it was on this day. Oh, there's a couple more here. This day, 2007, during a performance by Alicia Keys at the MTV Video Music Awards, Tommy Lee and Kid Rock got into a scrap.
1: And over what, I wonder?
0: I think it was over a girl.
1: Maybe.
0: What else? And it was on this day in 2014, the Apple Watch was unveiled. Celebrity birthdays today, Michael Bublé is 51. Henry Thomas. Anybody know who Henry Thomas is? Anybody? Anyone? Want to take a crack at it?
1: E.T.
0: He was Elliot in E.T. Yeah. Yeah. Good for you. He's 55 today. Eric Stone Street of Modern Family, also 55. Adam Sandler turns 60 today. Hugh Grant, 66. Dave Stewart of the Eurythmics is 74. And Tom Wopat.
1: Dukes of Hazzard.
0: That's right. He was one of the Duke boys on the Dukes of Hazzard. He is 75 years old today. As for our rockaholic birthdays, we do have a couple. Let me get to them here. Scroll, scroll, scroll. There we go. Nick Geertsma. Happy 21st birthday, pee stain, from the boys at work. I just read them. I just read them. And Jeff Teeple. Celebrated a birthday yesterday, but the birthday came in a little bit late yesterday. But happy big 35 to Jeff Teeple. Love your wife, Alex, and daughter, Eden. We'll put both those names into the mixifier. Ding! Jeff Teeple. Way to go. You got yourself $25 to spend at Pizza Nova Belleville. Real Italian pizza made fresh every day at 94 College Street West in Belleville. 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

0: 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Buzz and Alana here, 720. Overcast for your Wednesday with showers, maybe a thunderstorm, windy and humid as well. High of 24. It's 21 right now. Feels like 27 when you factor in the humidity. NFL season kicks off tonight. And I am feigning my excitement. I will be honest with you.
1: You started off real good there, though.
0: I've made no secret about it. I'm not really big into the sports games.
1: Yes.
0: That gene that seems to be in most North American males, particularly as far as you know the sports fan gene. I don't have it. I don't know what it is. There, you know what?
1: It skipped a generation.
0: Maybe it did. Well, yeah, my dad was. Huge. I don't know if I ever known a bigger sports fanatic than my dad. So it's interesting that I don't have any interest really at all. Certainly not in football. I find football kind of tedious to watch. There's a little bit of action that lasts for a few seconds.
1: Yes.
0: And then followed by a lot of in between.
1: Mm-hmm.
0: Right?
1: Yeah, plays don't often last very long.
0: Another one I can't quite grasp, and I get the excitement. And I appreciate, I don't want to take anything away from others and their excitement, and it's me that doesn't get it. But I went to Brighton Speedway the other night with Rock 107 night, and I found it fun to watch the first few laps of each race. But then for me, again, it gets a little tedious, and I'm thinking, you know, maybe car racing would be, I don't know if they're having trouble selling it. I was going to say more sellable.
1: I think it's doing okay.
0: I think they've got a market. But for people like myself, you know, maybe cut it down by a dozen laps or so. You know, 5 or 6 laps is enough.
1: Every race is 6 laps.
0: We get the idea of what's going on after 3, 4, 5 laps. We could do without, we'd save everybody some time.
1: Right.
0: Some fuel when
1: True.
0: It comes to car racing
1: right.
0: and whatnot.
1: Gas is expensive these days.
0: I'm just saying.
1: Tires, all that.
0: Yeah. Again, it's me.
1: Well, I'm a huge sports fan and my dad was too. We used to watch a lot of sports together, and I'm a huge basketball fan.
0: Oh yeah.
1: Basketball was never really his thing. He used to always just say for basketball, he's like, just give them both 100 points and let them play for 2 minutes.
0: Yes.
1: It's like, because that's all they need.
0: I'm on the same page as your old man, because 90% of basketball games come down to that, don't they?
1: Well, it seems like that, yes. And if you've ever watched a full basketball game, the last 2 minutes takes as long as the previous 3 quarters combined,
0: right.
1: usually.
0: So,
1: or at least it seems like that.
0: Save everybody some time, is what we're saying. I will say this. I never used to be, but I don't know what's happened to me. Over the last year, I've gotten into baseball.
1: Oh, yeah. The Blue Jays run kind of helped last year, or?
0: Well, I'm a Red Sox fan.
1: Okay.
0: But I've kind of fallen in, living here now in this area for 21 years. I have kind of gotten onto the Blue Jays bandwagon, but
1: yeah.
0: I'll always be a Sox fan. But it's just, I think, you know what it is? I watch it because it's up on the TV screen when I'm at the gym.
1: You can do anything else and not really miss anything.
0: Yeah.
1: It's like leaving a soap opera that you watched for 40 years. You leave it for 2 years, you come back, it's the same story.
0: I think that's what it is. It's like Luke and, what's her face, on General Hospital.
1: Luke and Laura.
0: Luke and
1: Nikki and Victor on Young and the
0: Laura.
1: Restless.
0: Yeah, yeah. There's a parallel there, absolutely. Luke and Laura are my baseball analogy, I think. I'm not sure.
2: 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What's it like? There's not enough of anything. 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And when I really need help, there's not enough to go around. I wish somebody would do something.
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11: Imagine a world where Pink Floyd never broke up. And where Freddie Mercury still holds the crowd in the palm of his hand. 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

0: aluminum foil. The new charges, it says, range from 15% to 50%. And then the U.S. is banning imports of certain Canadian dairy products, motorcycles, and most alcoholic beverages as this trade war it continues to escalate. Now, here's the thing that confused me and why I had to kind of try to figure things out. It's very confusing because we already have taxes and duties that we've been paying forever. Yes. On stuff, like if you buy stuff from the U.S., and again, I don't even understand the duty because sometimes you get nailed for it, sometimes you don't.
1: Duty.
0: What? I said duty.
1: that's pretty much.
0: Thank you for weighing
1: in. I think that explains the whole tariff war.
0: Yeah.
1: It's just duty.
0: It's duty. But, so a tariff is a tax, if you will, that the government imposes on products that you are importing, that you're bringing into your country. Mm-hmm. So if, say, Buzz Collins has a business selling widgets, and I want to, my source of widgets is from the United States, and Prime Minister Carney decides we've got now a tariff on widgets. He's tariffing. Is that a word? Tariffing.
1: Sure.
0: American-made widgets. So I've got to pay that additional cost, but what ends up happening, that extra cost is covered by the people I'm selling the widgets to.
1: Sure.
0: So I've got to increase the price of the widgets.
1: Yeah.
0: Am I getting this right so far?
1: Yeah, yeah. Basically, it's going to cost everybody, Joe Blow, in the long run, more money.
0: The average Joe. Yeah, exactly. You're right. It's complete duty. Nirvana's on the way. Hang on.
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0: 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Today, we switch gears as far as what we've experienced over the last several days, expecting some rain on the way.
1: Yeah, a complete reversal of yesterday, Buzz. Not unlike last week when we had a midweek front come through with showers and thunder on Wednesday, the same system that brought, you recall, all the flooding rains to the Toronto area. But like last week, the front will clear the region tonight, and the air will be then cleansed, cleared, and cooled, and it'll tee up some nice weather for the end of the work week and the start of the weekend. But for today, you're going to feel and see the difference. You'll feel the humidity, you'll see the cloud cover, and there will be a few passing showers and the risk of an afternoon thunderstorm. The high today, 24. That shower thunderstorm chance continues this evening. Overnight tonight, just kind of cloudy, the low 16. Tomorrow, though, starts cloudy but clears for sun. It will be less humid, noticeably so tomorrow, the high 24. And tonight's day, Friday, mostly sunshine and a high temperature of 21. But do have the umbrella handy today. Not much rain out there now, but I do expect some showers today. With that risk of a thunderstorm, do keep an eye on the sky. Buzz?
0: All right. We'll get an update, of course, later this afternoon when you check back in around 4:25 with Rick. You have a wonderful day, my friend, and of course, we'll catch up again tomorrow morning.
1: See you then. Thank you, Buzz.
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1: Good morning. Showers in today's forecast, perhaps a thunderstorm too. The high 24 and humid. In fact, right now it's 21 and feels like 27. I'm Elena Cameron with your Rock 107 News Update. 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Check out the Trailhead Summer Clearance, featuring 40% off sandals and casual summer clothing. Trailhead Belleville, next to Swiss Chalet on North Front Street. The U.S. wasted no time making the next move in its escalating trade war with Canada. Hours after Canada's reciprocal tariffs kicked in on nearly $28 billion worth of U.S. goods yesterday, U.S. President Donald Trump signed five executive orders to ramp up additional retaliation by his administration against trade with Canada. The new measures include a ban later this month on Canadian imports of alcoholic beverages, some dairy products, and motorcycles. Trump also posted he's directing the federal agency that oversees government procurement to remove all Canadian origin products from its awards schedules. Canada's retaliatory tariffs may not push grocery prices higher, but other products, such as health and beauty items, are set to get more expensive. But KPMG chief economist Ali Jaffrey says these tariffs are small enough to keep a lid on overall inflation.
2: Overall, the tariffs are, you know, reasonably well designed to limit both the economic damage, but also the price pressures that Canadians will face.
1: Jaffrey says many of the U.S. imports targeted by retaliatory tariffs can be swapped out relatively easily, since many of those items are also produced within Canada. The City of Belleville's Planning Committee received public comment on a proposed 160-unit residential development at 40 Wilson Avenue. The proposed development features a mix of 59 detached homes, 30 semi-detached units, and 71 townhouses on the property's western side. Nearby residents raised concerns during the public session regarding potential traffic congestion, specifically around Palmer Road, Wilson Avenue, and Bridge Street West. And a public meeting was held regarding proposed zoning changes for the Queen Mary Housing Project during Belleville's Planning Committee yesterday. The initiative aims to build up to 145 residential units, with at least 50 designated as affordable while preserving at least 1.4 acres of parkland. A number of West Hill residents spoke, opposing changes to the local green space and how the space is utilized by local residents. No final decisions were made as a result of either public meeting. In both cases, staff will compile public feedback for an upcoming report. The Children's Safety Village of Belleville has announced it's appointed local business owner Amber Lucas as capital campaign manager. The CSV says Lucas will lead the capital campaign supporting the development of the new community safety village planned for Belleville. Lucas is the founder of Press Play Cafe in Belleville and Quinty Little Theater. And Apple will unveil its latest generation of iPhones today in an event headlined by new CEO John Ternus at Apple headquarters in Cupertino, California. Ternus took over from Tim Cook September 1st. Analysts and Apple fans are expecting the company to unveil a foldable model. The iPhone 18 will likely cost more due to a global memory chip shortage. And that's news. 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The Toronto Blue Jays will hand the ball to Braden Fisher in hopes of taking 2 of 3 from the Athletics and 6 of 9 on their road trip. Last night, they got a gem on the mound.
3: 6-out save. Did he? He did! And the Blue Jays win the game. They even the series and set up a rubber match tomorrow on the back of a great start from Jose Soriano and Spencer Miles.
1: Final score 4-2 for Toronto. First pitch this afternoon is 3:05. The Jays still a game back of Cleveland for that final AL wildcard spot. The Guardians beat Baltimore last night. Opening night of the NFL season features a high-stakes Super Bowl rematch between Seattle and New England. Kickoff is 8:20 p.m. tonight. Defending champion Gabriella Dabrowski is just 2 wins away from repeating in New York. The Ottawa native and her partner booked a spot in today's U.S. Open women's doubles semifinals after dispatching a pair from China yesterday. They'll play their semifinal against an American pair this afternoon. It will be the Reed Young Guns and the Chattanooga Cardinals in the South Hastings Baseball League Championship Series. The Cardinals won Game 7 of their semifinal series, defeating the Rhino Lining Rockies 4-3 last night. The Trenton Golden Hawks new season gets underway Friday night. Returning forward Beckett Ewart says they're ready for puck drop.
4: first couple of days of camp, you know, there's a lot of new faces. We've got a lot of new guys. We're a lot younger than we were at the start of the year last year, but it's good. It's exciting. We've got a lot of young guys that are ready to get started. Everyone's just getting to know each other, hanging out outside of the rink. It's been real fun.
1: 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Old Highway 2, west of Wallbridge, Loyalist Road. Kevin Williams forecast calling for showers today, maybe 10 to 20 millimeters. There's a risk of a thunderstorm too. Going up to 24 degrees, it'll be humid and a little windy. Some showers or a thunderstorm still possible early this evening, otherwise cloudy and windy overnight with the low going down to 16. A sun cloud mix tomorrow and breezy, the high 24 degrees. Friday mostly sunny and 21 the high. Right now it's 21, the Humidex 27. 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
5: Winds to look good this morning on the 401 heading in or out of Belleville and Trenton from Napanee or Brighton. Highway 62 and 37 are also in the clear. And Highway 49, I'm just starting to see construction-related delays through County Road 15 and then through Fawcett Avenue. Other than that, we're still in good shape. And Highway 2 is also in the clear. September 19th and 20th, downtown Oshawa transforms. 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With the latest traffic, I'm Antonia Altavante.
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0: Quinny's Classic Rock, Rock 107, The Eagles, and The Long Run. It's 8:11. Buzz, along with Alana here on your Wednesday morning. It's going to be a wet one through the day today with showers, maybe a thunderstorm, windy and humid as well with a high of 24. 21 right now with the Humidex factored into that. Real feel 27 degrees here in downtown Belleville. Oh, forgot to press this button. Let me do that.
1: It's contest time.
0: It's contest time. See, this job is not as easy as some people think it is. All right. Certain buttons have to be pressed at certain times.
2: That's right. And you got to get it right.
0: Yep. Thank God they don't have me working at NASA or something like that with the amount of...
2: Oops, let me try that again. I got it this time. I promise.
0: Wrong rocket. All right. Johnny, tell them what they could win, please.
3: 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Win a pair of tickets to the official grand opening of the Royal Coachmen in Napanee. 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Cash bar and mini bites for sale. It's a celebration not to be missed.
0: This Saturday already, the grand opening of the Royal Coachmen in Napanee. Got a couple of tickets up for grabs with contest time this morning. And I'm making a judgment call, or an executive decision. That's what it is. So yesterday being the Tuesday, the first day back to the grind after the long weekend, we didn't get to do the Monday morning mind bender, which is one of my favorite things.
2: Yes.
0: So we're going to do the mind bender every single day the rest of this week.
2: Okay.
0: All right. So
2: it's going to be Monday every day.
0: Absolutely. Yeah. I'm opening the phone lines right now, 771-1071. One question, first correct answer wins. Simple as that. This is the question. When a person gets this, it lasts an average of 10 hours. What do you think it is? 771-1071. When a person gets this, it lasts an average of 10 hours. What do you think? Let's go to the phone lines. Hi, Rock 107. What's your guess?
4: Pimple.
0: Sorry?
4: Pimple?
0: Oh, a pimple.
4: Yeah, like a zit.
0: Yeah, no, good guess, but no, that's not it. When I used to get zits, they lasted much longer than 10 hours. Seemed like 10 years. When a person gets this, it lasts an average of 10 hours. What do you think it is? Hi, Rock 107.
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0: I'll get you to turn your radio all the way down.
5: Yeah, down now. Is it migraines?
0: No, good answer, but no, that's not it. Thanks. Hi, Rock 107, what's your guess?
6: Is it a candle?
0: A candle. Another great answer, but no, that is not it. 771-1071. When a person gets this, it lasts an average of 10 hours. What do you think? 771-1071. Hi, Rock 107, what's your guess?
7: I don't have a guess.
0: Okay. Do you just want to chat?
7: The flu.
0: Thanks for your call. Hi, Rock 107. What's your guess?
8: Hangover?
0: Hangover is absolutely correct.
2: There it is.
8: Yeah.
0: Yes. A hangover. The average hangover apparently lasts 10 hours. Who's this?
8: Derek Rolison.
0: Derek, have you ever had a hangover?
8: Oh, quite a few.
0: Quite a few.
2: I've never timed mine.
8: Warped Tour, thanks to you guys.
0: What's that?
8: I had a couple at Warped Tour, thanks to you guys.
0: Oh, okay. Well, we apologize.
8: Yeah, it's all good. It was worth it.
0: Hey, listen, you're off to Napanee this coming Saturday, the official grand opening of the Royal Coachmen. A lot of fun lined up for that evening. Hang on the line for a couple of more moments. We'll get some details to you right away here, okay?
8: Thanks, buddy.
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0: Rock 107. Well, the sun ain't going to shine every day. It's not going to shine today. Overcast, showers, risk of a thunderstorm. It's all right. We got spoiled pretty good over the last few days. We had like 5 or 6 days of beautiful weather.
1: Yeah, pretty good run.
0: Yeah, and it's only the nice thing about this is just a blip. We got today, and then we're back into some pretty decent weather after today. So nobody's complaining. 21 right now, real feel 27. We're going to have that humidity through the day, along with showers and maybe a thunderstorm. Quick question. Are you a good, what's the word, faller asleeper? Do you struggle to fall asleep, or are you one of these people that you can hit the hay and be out in moments?
1: No, I tend to. When I go to bed, I'll quite often have trouble falling asleep, but that's usually because I've fallen asleep on the couch first.
0: And then you disrupt
1: then
0: things
1: I
0: by
1: get
0: getting
1: up and go to bed.
0: And then you're trying to fall asleep.
1: Yeah, I'm a better couch sleeper than a bed sleeper.
0: That's a strange thing, though, because I do find, like, if I'm on the reclining couch watching something on TV, I can nod off quite easily.
1: Yeah.
0: And so it's like, oh, well, I better go to bed. And then you're laying in bed, the proper place to fall asleep with all the comfort you need. And, you know, I toss and I turn.
1: Mm-hmm. Yeah, I hear you.
0: Got a sleep hack here, though, apparently. This is out of Time magazine. Sleep experts. It's not a mattress store. These are actual researchers.
1: Right, okay.
0: But that sounds like a mattress store. The sleep experts. They say writing to-do lists before bedtime in order to fall asleep faster. Put things, your tasks, essential tasks, they say.
1: Bore myself to sleep?
0: Well, they say by putting your essential tasks on paper, it allows the brain to relax and set responsibilities aside for the night. So I guess it removes some potential.
1: Doesn't it put them in your head? Because now I'm like, oh,
0: that's
1: now
0: what I
1: got to do this, now I got to do that. How am I ever going to get it all done?
0: That's a valid point. I don't do lists. I don't do lists to fall asleep. I will do, like, if I have a bunch of tasks that are piling up at the beginning of the weekend, I will write them down, but not in a strategy to fall asleep.
1: I do lists in my head when I can't sleep because I've got nothing else to do, so I start making lists in my head.
0: It's called cognitive offloading, they say, writing these to-do lists down.
1: I don't know about that.
0: Yeah, it reassures the brain that the things that need to get done won't be forgotten. So it addresses your very concerns. If you have them, if you've written them down, then ideally you shouldn't have to think about them again and you can fall back to sleep.
1: Right, except then the next night I just feel inferior because I didn't accomplish anything I put on that list. I did none of it. Nothing.
0: Here's another little strategy you might want to try. This is the one I use. I don't do the cognitive offloading. I just have a good puff or two before bedtime. Have some indica, and that seems to do the trick really good, really well. Chili peppers are on the way in just a second. Hang on.
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0: Rock 107 Red Hot Chili Peppers, by the way. Buzz and Alana here, 836. Alana, you've probably noticed, I think most people have noticed, our technology is listening to us. You know,
1: oh, yeah.
0: You know, you could be talking about, purple widgets again. And all of a sudden, in your Facebook feed, there's an ad for purple widgets.
1: Sometimes I think I haven't even said it out loud. I've just thought it in my mind.
0: Purple widgets?
1: And yes. I'm always thinking about purple widgets. Things. Especially the purple ones.
0: You think it's you think your computer's reading your mind now?
1: Sometimes I swear I have not said something out loud and things come up. But maybe I did say it out loud. I don't know.
0: Who knows? Who knows? You know, I mean, when you consider we're living in a matrix and, nothing is real, anything goes. I mean, that's a theory, but anyway, no, the whole point being is we do know now, your TV is spying on, well, it depends on the TV you have. LG TVs apparently are spying on people. It says here they're logging and uploading information even when they're offline or in standby mode. They also, log the location data, details about nearby networks. Anyway, they did an investigation on this. They found that some TVs record audio even while they're in standby. And that audio will be continued to be stored well after the TV's details about nearby networks. Anyway, they did an investigation on this. They found that some TVs record audio even while they're in standby. And that audio will be continued.

0: like it won't stop working. So maybe it is smart. It's and like my, I don't like, know that. And it's
1: sounds like my Uncle Earl. He's pretty dumb and he won't quit working. Just like your TV.
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0: 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It's Buzz here. 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Metallica drummer Lars Ulrich has sold two adjoining mansions in San Francisco's Presidio Heights neighborhood for $68 million combined. The sale ranks as the second largest private home transaction in the city's history. Ulrich originally purchased the properties from Salesforce CEO Mark Benioff roughly a decade ago for $36 million total, nearly doubling his investment. Ulrich also sold a 161-acre parcel of land in Marin for $16 million to the Marin Open Space Trust, which plans to convert it into public space. Combined, the sales total $82 million. Ulrich now turns his attention to Metallica's Life Burns Faster residency at Las Vegas' Sphere, running October 1st through March 13th. Full House actress Lori Loughlin has filed for divorce from fashion designer Massimo Giannulli, citing irreconcilable differences. Court documents list their separation date as August 31st of last year. The couple married in 1997 and share two daughters. Both of them previously served federal prison time after admitting to paying $500,000 in the 2019 Varsity Blues college admission scandal. Paramount announced today that South Park Season 29 premieres Wednesday, September 16th, and that the show is officially renaming itself to South America. Trey Parker and Matt Stone said they were inspired by the bravery and patriotism of Apple and Google. Both companies adopted Trump's renaming of Lake Ontario to Lake America. And Star Wars, A New Hope, will receive its first ever IMAX screening when it re-releases February 19th, 2027, to celebrate the original film's 50th anniversary. The 1977 classic will screen in both IMAX 70mm and digital IMAX formats. Joining the anniversary celebration, Ryan Gosling's Star Wars Starfighter, directed by Sean Levy, hits theaters May 28th, exactly 50 years after the franchise debuted. Gosling plays a cynical rogue pulled into a dangerous galaxy-spanning adventure. The film's cast includes Matt Smith, Mia Goth, Amy Adams, and Aaron Pierre. And that is your latest Rock 107 Entertainment Bite. I'm Buzz Collins.
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0: Rock 107, Sam Roberts. Don't walk away, Eileen. 9:15, it's Buzz, and I've got a look at your rock weather brought to you by Rapid Rad Services. Overcast through the day, expecting those showers to start up and stay with us right through the day as well. Maybe a thunderstorm in there. Windy and humid as well. High of 24, clouds tonight, showers, maybe an early thunderstorm, and windy, a low of 16. And then but tomorrow, back into a pretty decent day, mix of sun and cloud, a little windy at times. High of 24, looking ahead to Friday, mainly sunny and 21. Right now, downtown Belleville, 21 degrees, real feel 28. Faith No More, on the way after this.
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0: Fleetwood Mac, The Chain, Rock 107. It's Buzz here. Mick Fleetwood the other day was talking about some inspiring fatherly advice that he had received earlier in his life, which I admire. Turns out Mick Fleetwood grew up dyslexic. He says, I was completely dyslexic as a child. He said, I had no acumen, zero in terms of academic prowess or any academic worth at all. He says, I still don't know my alphabet. He says, if you had a gun and you said, where's R compared to S? I don't know. But he says, I certainly never felt less than because I was never made to feel like that by my father and my mother. It was never even thought of. He says, they were always, always, always completely supportive of all their children. How awesome is that? Sometimes you underestimate the importance of a mom and dad who are there cheering you on no matter what obstacles you're facing. It's certainly turned out okay for Mick Fleetwood, I think. We're back at it in just a moment. Got the Hip on the way and the Eagles right after this.
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0: Today's classic rock, Rock 107, The Who and Baba O'Reilly. Roger Daltrey recently interviewed by Classic Rock magazine, and they were asking him about what it's like to watch concert footage of himself from decades ago. He says, do I like it? Do I like my voice? No. He says, seeing myself is the same. He says, it's like everything you do is clumsy, cluttery, too much, too big, and it doesn't feel like you. It's like somebody else. He says, it's very strange. He says, my wife always says, it certainly was somebody else, and I took the wrong one home. Ouch. It's Buzz Collins here. We've got the cars standing by. Hang on.
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0: Rock 107, the Headstones, Tweeter and the Monkey Man. It's Buzz Collins here. 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Overcast with showers through the day, risk of a thunderstorm, windy and humid as well. High of 24. Clouds tonight, showers, maybe an early thunderstorm, and windy again, a low of 16. Tomorrow, we're back to the sun and cloud, a little windy at times, high of 24. And then for Friday, looking pretty good, mainly sunny. High of 21. Nirvana, coming up after this. Hang on.
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0: Tom Cochran, Red Rider, Lunatic Fringe. It's Buzz here this coming Monday. 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

0: Rock 107, Big Wreck, the Oaf. My luck is wasted. 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Overcast with showers through the day, maybe a thunderstorm as well, and windy at times. That humidity will stay with us as well through the day, a high of 24. Clouds tonight, showers or an early thunderstorm, windy at times, low down to 16. For tomorrow, back to a mix of sun and cloud, a high of 24, and not too bad for your Friday neither, mainly sunny. And a high of 21. Hang on for the foos next.
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9: Hey there, it's Ted Bradford, and here's why September 9th matters in rock. In 1968, the Beatles recorded Helter Skelter during the White Album sessions. This after Paul McCartney wanted to create the loudest, rawest track possible. In 71, John Lennon released his classic solo album, Imagine, featuring timeless anthems like the title track and Jealous Guy. In 1981, Sting and Phil Collins performed as solo acts away from the Police and Genesis for the very first time at the Secret Policeman's Other Ball benefit. And finally, in 82, rock icons Rush released their ninth studio album, Signals, which hit number one in Canada. And that's why September 9th matters in rock. I'm Ted. Rock on.

0: one with you. Really, on the list of bad ideas, this might be at the top. Honest to God. There's an MMA fighter out of Minnesota, Cole Johnson. He's been offered $500,000 to fight an adult male chimpanzee.
1: Yeah.
0: He posted that he could beat a chimp. He said an initial offer to fly to an unnamed country fell through, but an alternative fight has been arranged. So he's still planning on going through with this. He says the proposed match is going to be held in a cage with an unsedated chimpanzee. What could possibly go wrong? I wonder if the chimp will understand that this is not a fight to the death, right? Will the chimp also know that, you know, biting your opponent's face off is also against the rules? I don't know. Maybe it's just me. I just don't think it's a good idea. We'll see what happens. That is my time. Rick Kevin's taken over at the top of the hour. He's got the All Request Nooner ready to go for you. Get your calls into Rick at 771-1071. Have an awesome day. We'll meet you back here tomorrow morning and leave you with some Metallica right after this. Hang on.
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1: Good afternoon. Risk of a thunderstorm this afternoon. 10 to 20 millimeters of rain could fall as well. Right now, it's 21 degrees, feeling like 28 with the humidity and cloudy. 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Ontario Provincial Police have released a new unsolved video retracing the final steps of 19-year-old Kathleen McVicker, murdered in Trenton 25 years ago. In early 2001, McVicker moved to Ontario from her hometown of Glace Bay, Nova Scotia, to begin a life on her own. On Wednesday, June 13th, 2001, at approximately 10 p.m., she was seen leaving a friend's house, walking towards CFB Trenton, where she was living with relatives. 2 days later, her body was discovered in a wooded area on the base near Curtis Road with multiple stab wounds. Investigators remain hopeful that advancements in DNA technology and the release of the new unsolved video will generate additional information and provide answers for her family. A joint reward of $75,000 remains available for information leading to the arrest and conviction of the person or people responsible for the death of Kathleen. More on this story can be found at QuincyNews.com. There's an increased police presence in the area of Lower Slash Road this morning. Tyendinaga Police, assisted by OPP, specialized units, are currently conducting a search warrant operation at Lower Slash Road. Tyendinaga Police believe two outstanding non-community members are actively evading police in the area of Lower Slash Road and Wyman Road. Community members are asked to avoid the area until further notice. Residents are asked to follow the direction of police and avoid approaching or interfering with the ongoing operation. Further updates will be provided when appropriate. A committee of the Hastings-Prince Edward District School Board wants to use a recent budget surplus to hire more educational assistants. The board ended the 2025-26 year with a $517,000 surplus, but current rules prevent using past funds for new school year spending. Trustees expressed frustration, noting that parents are raising concerns about special needs students lacking vital classroom support. Trustee Ernie Parsons.
2: I'm going to have trouble explaining that to parents. You got a surplus, but my autistic child has no EA. That's disturbing. Bureaucracy makes the issue very complex, but parents will have trouble. I would have trouble if I was a parent. My child lost their EA.
1: In the end, the committee voted to ask Board Chair Kerry Cramp to write the Minister of Education for special permission to use the funds for EA staffing. Plans to build up to 145 new housing units at Belleville's Queen Mary project took center stage at City Hall on Tuesday night. The proposal includes at least 50 affordable units while setting aside 1.4 acres for a public park. However, several West Hill residents voiced strong concerns over losing precious neighborhood green space. City councilors stressed that no final decisions have been made yet, with public feedback now heading into a future staff report. It's shaping up to be a milder and drier fall season across much of Canada. That's according to the Weather Network's latest three-month outlook. But senior meteorologist Doug Gillum says that doesn't mean Canadians can let their guard down.
3: So don't be lulled into a sense of, oh, we're just going to have a dry fall and we don't have to worry about any storms. Fewer storms doesn't mean that the storms that occur won't pack a punch. In fact, we're quite sure that a few of them will.
1: El Nino, the climate pattern tied to shifting warm waters in the Pacific, is expected to be a key driver of the fall and winter weather. And that's your news.
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5: Good afternoon. I'm Eleni Cameron. The Toronto Blue Jays will hand the ball to Braden Fisher in hopes of taking 2 of 3 from the Athletics and 6 of 9 on their road trip. Last night, they got a gem on the mound.
6: Six out save. Did he? He did! And the Blue Jays win the game. They even the series and set up a rubber match tomorrow on the back of a great start from Jose Soriano and Spencer Miles.
5: Final score 4-2 for Toronto. First pitch this afternoon is 3:05. The Jays still a game back of Cleveland for that final AL wildcard spot. The Guardians beat Baltimore last night. Opening night of the NFL season features a high-stakes Super Bowl rematch between Seattle and New England. Kickoff is 8:20 p.m. tonight. Defending champion Gabriella Dabrowski is just 2 wins away from repeating in New York. The Ottawa native and her partner booked a spot in today's U.S. Open women's doubles semifinals after dispatching a pair from China yesterday. They'll play their semifinal against an American pair this afternoon. It will be the Reed Young Guns and the Tandanega Cardinals in the South Hastings Baseball League Championship Series. The Cardinals won Game 7 of their semifinal series, defeating the Rhino Lining Rockies 4-3 last night. The Trenton Golden Hawks' new season gets underway Friday night. Returning forward Beckett Ewert says they're ready for puck drop.
7: First couple of days of camp, you know, there's a lot of new faces. We've got a lot of new guys. We're a lot younger than we were at the start of year last year, but it's good. It's exciting. We've got a lot of young guys that are ready to get started. Everyone's just getting to know each other, hanging out outside of the rink. It's been real fun.
5: They open the season in Lindsay against the Muskies. And that's sports.
1: 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Next to Swiss Chalet on North Front Street, Belleville. It's going to be rain showers throughout the day today. A risk of a thunderstorm this afternoon. 10 to 20 millimeters of rain could fall. High of 22, could feel like 30 with the humidity. The shower should end late tonight, then be partly cloudy during the overnight hours. We'll still have a risk of a thunderstorm tonight. Low of 17 degrees. A mix of sun and cloud throughout the day tomorrow with a high of 24, feeling like 29 with the humidity. And then for Friday, nice and sunny, a high of 22. 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I'm Zach McGibbon in the Quinny News Center.
8: Hi, I'm Carson Arthur. It's time for a Take It Outside Minute on Rock 107. Now let's take it outside. Do you have a small patio, deck, or condo? I want you to be selective about your furniture choices. In a small space, having furniture that can easily transform from one purpose to another is important in maximizing how you're going to use the space. Now, if you plan on using the area for just reading, then absolutely invest in one single oversized chair. If you want a space for reading, but also for coffee in the morning with your significant other, having one big chair is probably not going to work. Instead, think about adding things like bistro sets with collapsing chairs, especially if they're more flexible. That way, you can add lots of different uses into one single space. I also want you to consider going with bright colors that add a pop of interest to a shady area. It's a great way to make a space your own and allow it to be multifunctional at the same time.
9: A better life with Dr. Sanjay Gupta.
10: We've talked a lot about ultra-processed foods, but here's a new wrinkle. A study out of France zeroed in on preservatives that keep packaged foods from spoiling and linked higher intake of those preservatives to a greater risk of high blood pressure, heart attack, and stroke. Now here's the part that might surprise you. Even some natural-sounding preservatives, like added citric acid and vitamin C, were tied to higher blood pressure. But an important distinction. This is about vitamin C added to processed food, not the vitamin C in an actual orange. So keep eating your fruit. Still, the practical takeaway is a familiar one. 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I'm Dr. Sanjay Gupta, helping you live a better life.
11: And keep your hands to yourself.
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107 Quetta's Classic Rock. Hello. Happy hump day of the week already. Wow. Anyway, Munderbar to have you along here. It's what, 21? Feels like 28 this hour. And more rain on the way, I guess. Here's April Wine.

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0: Rock 107 Tea Party and a Temptation. It is Rick, Kevin, 1231 right now. And overcast and showers and 10 to 20 millimeters. Let's go back in Kingston a little while ago, and boy, it came down. Did it ever come down? And risk of a thunderstorm, windy at times, and humid 24, and then cloudy tonight, showers, maybe a thunderstorm early, windy as well, 16, and then for tomorrow, sun and cloud, windy at times, 24, mainly sunny on Friday, 21, and on a Saturday, sunny and 24, 22 on Sunday, sun and cloud, chance of showers. Anyway, 21 right now feels like 28, and another request, I believe, coming up.
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9: How's it going, Rick?
0: Oh, not bad. Don, how are you?
9: Could be better. Could you play Tears from Heaven from Eric Clapton for me? For my niece that was in that fire on Moyer Street Sunday. Also, if I could put this out to our listeners, there's a GoFundMe set up for Garrett Henderson and Casey Miller. So if everyone could chip in, even if it's a dollar, would really help these two kids out.

Let's be honest. Some music ages like milk. And some music ages like fine wine. 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

0: Rock 107, Roll the Bones, and Rush 10 away from 1, 1250. It is Rick Kevin, 21 degrees, but kind of feels muggy, though, 29. Showers maybe 10 to 20 millimeters of more rain to come, added to what we've had over the summer. That's for sure. Well, if you haven't won the last 30 days, I've got McDonald's for two, your chance to win right now. Name the artist and song title on this going back a bunch of years. Good luck. All right, what do you think? 771-1071.
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0: All right, Cal, I tell you, I got this one, and off the Hold Out album, Jackson Browne and Boulevard. 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

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It is Rick, Kevin, 114 right now. Yes, rainy days and Wednesdays. What's going on here? Anyway, 21, feels like 29 in the Stones.

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0: 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Old Highway 2 at Bayside, overcast showers 10 to 20 millimeters. And risk of a thunderstorm, windy at times, and a humid day again. Looking at a high of 24. Coming up tonight, cloudy showers, maybe a thunderstorm early, windy at times, 16 the low. Then tomorrow, sun and cloud, windy at times, and 24. Mainly sunny on Friday, 21. 21, though, right now, UNX sitting at 29. Coming up after the break, straight ahead, edge of 17, Stevie Nicks.
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Rock 107 Hour, Lady Peace and Innocent, 141. Right now it is Rick Kevin coming up tomorrow. We've been talking about this for the last couple of weeks or so. It's the Breakfast for Learning and their campaign launch and breakfast. All right. Happening at Prince of Wales, couple of weeks or so. It's the Breakfast for Learning and their campaign launch and breakfast. All right. Happening at Prince of Wales Public School on Prince of Wales Drive at 9 o'clock in the morning.

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You trick me all night long. It is Rick Evans. A very wet day today. 22, though, feels like 29. Coming up, we got Econoline Crush. How about some Talking Heads? Neil Young, too. This is Drive Incubus, Rock 107.

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0: Rock 107, all that you are, a kind of line crush. 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Yipper, been a wet day today. Overcast and showers anywhere from 10 to 20 millimeters. Maybe a thunderstorm, windy at times too, and humid. 24, and then tonight cloudy, showers, maybe a thunderstorm early. Windy too at times, 16 the low. Then for tomorrow, sun and cloud, windy at times, 24. So a drier day or days ahead. Heading into the weekend, which is not too far away now. Anyway, 22 feels like 31. Blue Jay baseball on the mound coming up at 3:05 today with the Athletics in Sacramento. And so that is coming up this afternoon in about 30 minutes and change. Sledgehammer, Peter Gabriel, coming up here.
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11: Metallica drummer Lars Ulrich has sold two adjoining mansions in San Francisco's Presidio Heights neighborhood for $68 million combined. The sale ranks as the second largest private home transaction in the city's history. Ulrich originally purchased the properties from Salesforce CEO Mark Benioff roughly a decade ago for $36 million total, nearly doubling his investment. Ulrich also sold a 161-acre parcel of land in Marin for $16 million to the Marin Open Space Trust, which plans to convert it into public space. Combined, the sales total $82 million. Ulrich now turns his attention to Metallica's Life Burns Faster residency at Las Vegas' Sphere, running October 1st through March 13th. Full House actress Lori Loughlin has filed for divorce from fashion designer Massimo Giannulli, citing irreconcilable differences. Court documents list their separation date as August 31st of last year. The couple married in 1997 and share two daughters. Both of them previously served federal prison time after admitting to paying $500,000 in the 2019 Varsity Blues college admission scandal. Paramount announced today that South Park Season 29 premieres Wednesday, September 16th, and that the show is officially renaming itself to South America. Trey Parker and Matt Stone said they were inspired by the bravery and patriotism of Apple and Google. Both companies adopted Trump's renaming of Lake Ontario to Lake America. And Star Wars, A New Hope, will receive its first ever IMAX screening when it re-releases February 19th, 2027, to celebrate the original film's 50th anniversary. The 1977 classic will screen in both IMAX 70mm and digital IMAX formats. Joining the anniversary celebration, Ryan Gosling's Star Wars Starfighter, directed by Sean Levy, hits theaters May 28th, exactly 50 years after the franchise debuted. Gosling plays a cynical rogue pulled into a dangerous galaxy-spanning adventure. The film's cast includes Matt Smith, Mia Goth, Amy Adams, and Aaron Pierre. And that is your latest Rock 107 Entertainment Bite. I'm Buzz Collins.
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0: Rock 107 at Stones, and when something stands for nothing, 245, it is Rick Kevin 22. Feels like 31. Green Day Longview coming up. See, Toronto officials say the city has received an engineering report from the owners of Rogers Stadium assessing damage to the venue after last week's storm. And the city did not share details of the report's finding, but says it will work, continue to work with the stadium owner throughout the process. And an unsafe building order was issued by the city after major thunderstorms wreak havoc on the temporary stadium, collapsing parts of its north grandstands. You may have seen the pictures over the last few days. And the order required Live Nation to submit an engineering report by no later than Tuesday. Now, is that Tuesday yesterday or the Tuesday coming up? Doesn't say that here. Identifying the damage, remedial measures, and a schedule, rather, for the required work. And the damage was put in jeopardy as the venue's final show of the season, which is next week, with Rockers AC/DC expected to play to a sold-out concert. And Live Nation did not immediately respond to a request for comment. That show is on September 16th with AC/DC in town, so we'll keep you posted what's happening there. But right now, it's at a standstill once all the, you know, the T's get crossed and the I's get dotted, I guess, and gets the golden seal of approval to move forward.
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Rock 107, 5440, and Miss You, 311. Right now it is Rick Evans. See, Poison drummer Ricky Rocket celebrating being 10 years cancer-free. He was diagnosed back in 2015. He'd gone through 9 rounds of chemotherapy, 37 rounds of radiation, and he's doing okay. Here's Poison, Rock 107.

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To the classics of the next generation. 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

0: Rock 107. Hey, London Calling. I know Harry and Meghan moved back over there. They did. But not participating, I understand, as royals. Anyway, London Calling. And the Clash. 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And coming up tonight, cloudy, showers, maybe a thunderstorm early, windy at times and 16. Then tomorrow, sun and cloud, windy at times, 24. And then we dried up for the weekend. Might see a shower, though, chance of on Sunday. But pretty decent after tonight. And looking at dry conditions for at least 3 days, maybe 3.5 days. Coming up in towards the weekend. Anyway, yeah, it's at 22, feels like 31. Blue Jay baseball this afternoon with the Athletics. Top of the second right now, currently scoreless. Everclear, Santa Monica, coming up.
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0: Rock 107, Kim Mitchell. I am a wild partay. 336. Hey, you know what? If you're at a wild party and somebody's got one of those smart LG TVs, it could be spying on you. Your true story here. Anyway, they're logging and uploading information even when offline or in standby mode. Yeah, Big Brother's watching. Anyway, the TVs also log location data and details about nearby networks. The investigation found that some TVs record audio while in standby. That audio continues to be stored after the TV is disconnected. Really? And can be uploaded when a connection is restored. Technology moving on too fast. And speaking of such, you hear in the news that one 27-year-old who was part of the AI invention, if you want to call it that, he stepped down. And due to crazy AI advancements, this stuff is just moving so fast. And he's quite concerned about it. He wants nothing to do with it, I guess. And he did make a comment, I guess, well, last night saying that by 2030, AI could kill everybody on the planet. Pretty serious stuff, you know. So anyway, they got to, you know, reel the stuff back in for sure. And extremely crazy and scary, too, at the same time. Yeah, the world's gone mad. Anyway, Quiet Riot coming up.
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Rock 107, Glorious Sons. Late last month, they were at Base 31, and once again, they knocked it out of the park. 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Anyway, that's an awesome venue down there, too. All right, if you got birthdays happening, get them into us. 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There is the Fun Stuff tab where it says announce a birthday. Buzz will get to those at 7:10 and reward somebody with a Pizza Nova gift card. It's real Italian pizza made fresh every day, 94 College Street West in Belleville. Remember the guy by the name of Freddie Weller? He was also with Paul Revere and the Raiders, 79. Yeah. former NFL, CFL quarterback and football analyst Joe Theismann, 77 today. From the Doobie Brothers, guitar player John McPhee, 76. Actor Tom Wopat from the Dukes is 75 today. And musician producer Dave Stewart from the Eurythmics, 74. Actor Hugh Grant, 66 today. Actor comedian Adam Sandler finally hit 60. Rock singer Paul Durham from Black Lab is 58 today. And model Rachel Hunter, 57, former Mrs. Rod Stewart. I believe she's now not doing the modeling thing. I think she's a certified yoga teacher.

0: And I believe she's from New Zealand. Don't quote me about it, but I think she's from New Zealand. Anyway, no longer with Rod Stewart, but anyway, Rachel Hunter is 57 today. There's your birthdays. More tomorrow, 7:10.
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0: Rock 107 Triumph Band late on the line. Equities Classic Rock, Foo Fighters, plus Eagles in there, too. It is Rick, Kevin, and Blue Jay Baseball, end of the fourth. The A's lead the Jays. They're on the board, 2-0. Currently, this hour. See, a Mississauga Comedy Festival set to host John Mulaney and other big stand-up acts has been postponed. Yeah. The Great Outdoor Comedy Festival says the move will allow organizers to deliver the best show possible. But it was not immediately clear why the Arendelle event in their park, initially set for this weekend, has been postponed. And Mulaney was set to join. Others on the lineup, like Stavros Kalais, I believe the name is pronounced, and Jordan Jensen and others. So, anyway, no idea. No one's saying why. Maybe we'll find out tomorrow. Who knows? Anyway, that's about their comedy festival. Here's our own right here.
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3: Here's something I've learned in life. I've learned that you will never appreciate how much you love your own family until you get to know the family that you married into. Yeah. I love looking around the room and seeing one person, a couple, about to clap at that joke. Okay. I was at a wedding a couple years ago when one of the families came down the aisle. The organist started to play. Du-du-du-dun. Just seen the ring bearer, just a hand. But I'm glad you guys are here. You know, when you're married, you don't go out as often. I mean, life happens, kids happen, jobs. So you stay at home and you make up your own forms of entertainment. You play married people games, right? Like when you're married, you don't play 20 questions. You play the same question 20 times. Or perhaps you play married people Jeopardy. That's who got to answer every single question in the form of a question. Where were you last night? Where'd you think I was? Is that your final answer? Can I phone a friend? Marriage itself is a game. Marriage is a game of chess. It's a chess game because if the king makes one stupid move, the queen will take his castle. Some of you are laughing way too hard at that joke. It's okay.
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8: 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After riff, after riff, after riff. 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

0: Rock 107 December and Collective Soul, 426 right now at 22. Time to check the forecast right now with Kevin Williams. Kevin, good afternoon to you.
1: Good day to you. How are you, my sir, my friend?
0: Not too bad. You know, coming back from Kingston this morning on the 401, boy, did it rain.
1: Yeah. Well, this is moist air. You know, it is not to be messed around with. The good news, though, Rick, much as was the case last week. Remember all that rain in Toronto last Wednesday?
0: Right.
1: You know, so it's not, you know, it's somewhat similar, not as intense, but the same scenario where you had the midweek moisture, then the clearing that came in for Thursday, and then that teed up some nice weather for the weekend. So hopefully that's where we're going to go. The expectation is this pattern will relent, and I think we've got some good news down the road. But in the short term, still we're very much in it, that is for sure, with the expectation of showers, even a little bit of thunder this evening. That all moves on out, though, and overnight, just some clouds left over. We drop to a low temperature of about 16 or so. Tomorrow, I've got cloud cover in the morning breaking for some sunshine. It'll be less humid. Turns out to be a nice day. 24, and on Friday, we're looking at mostly sunshine. It's a good-looking day as well, 21, and we carry that nice weather at least into Saturday as I see it now. So mostly some good news, just a little dampness yet to go through this evening.
0: What does your crystal ball look like for this, this expected fall forecast for Southern Ontario?
1: That's a good question. We're still contemplating the impact of El Nino on this whole pattern.
0: Right.
1: So I reserve judgment, but I do foresee the potential of some pretty cool air the week after next. I could see, as long as you ask, the first frost of the season in northern locales the week after next, the last full week of September. I could see that.
0: So that's northern locales, north of the 401 or north of 7.
1: let's just see how that plays out. I'll get back to you on that.
0: I wonder what would happen if Highway 7 wasn't there. How would you make the judgment call? You know what I mean? Just up there somewhere.
1: Then there'd be no weather, that's all.
0: That's right. You got it. All right. Well, we'll leave it there. You'll check with Buzz tomorrow just after 6. Have a good night.
1: Sounds good. Thank you, sir.
0: Yeah, you too.
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0: Rock 107, the Beaches. They played two nights at Base 31. One was sold out. Good on the gals there, but that was back in July, middle of July. Beaches at Base 31. No doubt they'll be back. Possibly next year. You never know when you are that successful. Got the police coming up here in a moment, and can't stand losing you in just a few moments, too. I see that the Buffalo Bills are taking a page out of the Sabres playbook when it comes to cross-border relations. And the NFL club, and by the way, this is the start of the NFL season, says both O Canada and the Star-Spangled Banner will be performed before its September 17th home game against the Detroit Lions. Yeah, a double whammy. And the first regular season game at the new Highmark Stadium. And get this, Canadian band Bare Naked Ladies will perform O Canada. While actress and singer, she's got a funny name here. I think it's pronounced Olie Akravaloio or something like that. She will do the American anthem. And I thought we had funny names. Anyway, the move comes as Canada-U.S. relations have deteriorated amid an escalating trade war and U.S. President Donald Trump's repeated threats to Canadian sovereignty. And the NHL Sabres perform both national anthems before every home game, regardless of opponent, a tradition tied to Buffalo's proximity to the border and its strong Canadian fan base. And in April, fans helped finish O Canada after the singer's microphone failed during a Stanley Cup playoff game against Boston. Yeah, kudos to them and us. And the Bills have also had, they got these deep ties north of the border. And with the team saying, you know, last year the Canadian residents accounted for an average of 10 to 15% of its season ticket base. So there you go. Anyway, so that will continue. And you know who's going to be ticked off by that.
1: In my class, there's 33 of us. What's it like? There's not enough of anything. The noise, the packed classroom make it feel overwhelming. And when I really need help, there's not enough to go around. I wish somebody would do something.
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1: Good afternoon. Showers entering late this evening and becoming partly cloudy. There is a risk of a thunderstorm tonight. Right now, 22 degrees, feeling like 31 with the humidity and some light rain shower outside. I'm Zach McGibbon with your Rock 107 News Update, brought to you by Trailhead Belleville. Summer clearance on now at Trailhead Belleville. 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Trailhead Belleville, next to a chalet on North Front Street, Belleville. Ontario Provincial Police making a fresh push to solve the 25-year-old murder of 19-year-old Kathleen McVicker in Trenton. A new unsolved video retraces her final steps back to CFP Trenton 2 days before her body was found in a wooded area in June 2001. Detectives hope new DNA technology in the video will uncover fresh leads in the cold case. A joint reward of $75,000 remains available, with complete details up now at QuincyNews.com. In an update to the police operation seen earlier today in Tyndonega, Tyndonega police say that all the outstanding individuals involved have now been safely arrested. The roadway remains open to traffic around Lower Slash Road, and there are currently no anticipated traffic-related issues. A committee of the Hastings-Prince Edward District School Board wants to use a recent budget surplus to hire more educational assistants. The board ended the 2025-26 year with a $517,000 surplus, but current rules prevent using past funds for new school year spending. Trustees expressed frustration, noting that parents are raising concerns about special needs students lacking vital classroom support. Trustee Ernie Parsons.
2: I'm going to have trouble explaining that to parents. You got a surplus, but my autistic child has no EA. That's disturbing. Bureaucracy makes the issue very complex, but parents will have trouble. I would have trouble if I was a parent. My child lost their EA.
1: In the end, the committee voted to ask Board Chair Carrie Cram to write the Minister of Education for special permission to use the funds for EA staffing. The Hastings Quinney Emergency Services Committee hoping Hastings County Council will approve a loan program to upgrade the skills of local paramedics. John Spitters reports.
3: Wednesday, the committee recommended a loan program totaling $18,000 to pay tuition costs for regular paramedics to take the one-year advanced care paramedic program at one of the colleges offering the course, such as Durham College in Oshawa. The successful student would have 3 years to repay the loan and could be reimbursed the final year's payments under certain conditions. An advanced care paramedic qualified at a higher level and paid at a higher level than a regular paramedic, and the Hastings Quinney Paramedic Service currently has only 16 advanced care paramedics, while there's a need for 56. John Spitters, Quinney News.
1: 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Andreas Schotter says the first noticeable signs of the counter tariffs are likely to be fewer promotions and less product choice. 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Sportsnet has named its new flagship show Saturday Night Hockey, replacing Hockey Night in Canada with familiar faces on the panel and some notable absences. The change comes after Sportsnet and CBC ended their 12-year sublicensing agreement, ending NHL broadcasts on the public broadcaster after last season. CBC retains the rights of the Hockey Night in Canada brand. Saturday Night Hockey debuts on October 3rd, hosted by Ron McLean, with Kevin Bieksa, Elliot Friedman, and Colby Armstrong on the panel. While Bieksa and Friedman return, longtime panelists Kelly Rudy and Jennifer Botterill are absent from the new lineup. Sticking with hockey, where the Edmonton Oilers have signed forward Alex Formanton to a one-year contract worth $850,000 U.S. He was one of five players from Canada's 2018 World Junior team who were acquitted last year on sexual assault charges stemming from an encounter with a woman after a Hockey Canada gala in London, Ontario. An independent appeal board ruled last month that the players breached the Hockey Canada Code of Conduct, but Formanton was the only one eligible for immediate reinstatement from suspension. The board recommended continued suspensions from Hockey Canada sanctioned programs for Cal Foote, Carter Hart, Dylan Dubé, and Michael McLeod. Relief pitcher Brayden Fisher got the start this afternoon as the Toronto Blue Jays have a bullpen day in their series finale against the Athletics. The Jays were able to snap a two-game losing skid yesterday with a 4-2 win in Sacramento and are trying to stay within striking distance of the Cleveland Guardians, who are one game up on Toronto for the third American League wildcard spot. And the reigning Super Bowl champion Seattle Seahawks host the New England Patriots tonight to kick off the NFL's regular season. The Seahawks beat the Patriots 29-13 to win Super Bowl 60. The San Francisco 49ers play the LA Rams tomorrow in Melbourne, Australia. 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Showers ending late this evening, then partly cloudy, slight chance of showers. Risk of a thunderstorm for tonight, a low of 17. Mixed sun and cloud tomorrow with a high of 24, feeling like 29. And sunshine for Friday and a high of 22. 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
4: Good afternoon. We have a crash on the 401 westbound on-ramp at Highway 49, Marysville Road. It looks like all lanes are actually closed off. And I do see volume. Other than that, we're doing well on the 401 eastbound. Highway 62 and 37 both look good. Highway 49, I'm also seeing construction-related delays in between County Road 15 and about Fawcett Avenue, and it's stop and go. Other than that, we're doing well so far. 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With the latest traffic, I'm Antonia Altamonte.
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0: Rock 107 Honeymoon Suite and Feel It Again. Alice in Chains in there too, plus the Live at 5 track. Haven't heard from Joe Cocker in a while, and Cry Me a River. It is Rick, Kevin, hello. 22, feels like 31 this hour. And cloudy tonight, showers, maybe a thunderstorm early. Windy times, let me clear it out for the next few days, right through to later on Sunday. So some good news, drying out the ground for a change. Coming up tomorrow, got to mention this because it starts at 9 o'clock, and it's the campaign launch and breakfast for the Food for Learning Foundation. Okay, and your RSVP is required, info@hpelf.ca, happening at the Prince of Wales Public School there on Prince of Wales Drive. So it's starting at 9 tomorrow. Breakfast will be served. And it says here, thanks to Alexicon Energy for supporting this and sponsoring it, too. So, you know, because a lack of food shouldn't stand in the way of graduation. All right. So the breakfast launch is tomorrow, and you're invited. Starts at 9 o'clock. All right. Hang on for REM coming up.
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7: Hey there, it's Ted Bradford, and here's why September 9th matters in rock. In 1968, the Beatles recorded Helter Skelter during the White Album sessions. This after Paul McCartney wanted to create the loudest, rawest track possible. In 71, John Lennon released his classic solo album, Imagine, featuring timeless anthems like the title track and Jealous Guy. In 1981, Sting and Phil Collins performed as solo acts away from the Police and Genesis for the very first time at the Secret Policeman's Other Ball Benefit. And finally, in 82, rock icons Rush released their 9th studio album, Signals, which hit number 1 in Canada.
2: That's why September 9th matters in rock. I'm Ted. Rock on.

0: Rock 107 Low Rider and War. It is Rick Kevin coming up. Jimmy Eat World in just a few moments. See, there's a $400 million private motorsports resort is being built near Lake Elsinore, California. And membership is expected to cost $300,000. Woo! And would be limited to 450 drivers. The 300-acre project is centered on a 3.2-mile racetrack with 22 turns and three configurations, so it's a road course, I guess. And the track may host IndyCar and NASCAR events. And the development also includes 275 luxury garage condominiums. This is big doings, folks. 12 penthouse suites, a spa, a gym, a restaurant, swimming pool, and a clubhouse overlooking the circuit. Wow. The owners expect construction to begin in October 2027. With a grand opening slated for 2030. Wow, $400 million. So there's another good excuse to go to California.
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0: And the guess who, that of a dozen for me, buzz back in tomorrow morning. And also more tickets to the grand opening of the Royal Coachman in Napanee coming up on a Saturday. The 12th is coming Saturday, in other words. And also Friday, the 11th special guest co-host on the Morning Buzz, Dr. Julie Galthorpe, will be right here in studio with Buzz coming up on Friday morning right here in Rock 107. Anyway, have yourself an awesome night. Nirvana coming up after the break.
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0: high school. He went to Jennifer's house on lunch break, listening to all these songs and records piled all over the place, waiting for a moment, any moment at all, to even to put your arm around her. And she said the same thing we're going to say right now. 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